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This is a tree hall with men. Now I can keep on skipping on you, my man. 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

You just heard General Omoniyi Ugonmode and his Star Rhythm Band performing the track Young Millionaire off of the album Lucky Stars and Rosy Mornings.

That was Seli Yalleru Rama Bhaktimara Gamunu by Lalgudi G. Jaharaman from the album Violin Waves.

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from the album Chamber Works, that was Construction and Metal at Bois for piano and percussion by Richard Fastinger, performed by the New Millennium Ensemble.

That was Callie Z. Fasto, Kid Jordan, and Newman Taylor Baker from the album Live at the Kareva Jazz Festival in Finland with Reed Transplant.

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0: from the album Green Report 12, that was Tatsuya Nakagami with Reincarnation, Magnetic Orchestration for Gongs and Bells.
1: It was still raining the following morning, a fine, almost invisible autumn rain, unlike the previous night's downpour. He knew it was raining only because of the ripples on puddles and the sound of dripping from the eaves.

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That was Zen Pusher Gasoline with the song

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1: Wala Wala.
0: Sukong.
2: Wala Wei.
1: Wakonda.
0: Washuga.
1: Antwin. 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
0: Joshpatna.
2: Sroku.
0: Wakuka.
1: Starta.
2: Sroku.
0: Nimokum.
1: Cup of Steam.
2: Takekus. Penawawa.
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0: Oho Shamokawa.
2: Lad.
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0: That was Subliminal Clutter Part 2 by Jen Ken Montgomery off the album Birds Plus Machines.
1: Na na ko abo abe.

Yeah,

That was Introduzione, Molto Nervoso, by Stephen Kovacs-Tickmeyer from the album Cold Peace Counterpoints.

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from the album Improvisations Are Forever Now, 1977-79, you just heard Barry Guy, Howard Riley, and Philip Waxman performing the track Trio 8.

From the album The Big Gun Down, a compilation of music composed by Ennio Morricone for films, that was John Zorn performing the theme from Gilles La Testa, or Duck You Sucker.

song you just heard was called Boxcar, off of the album Trio Slick Natan, performed by the Trio Slick Natan. Whoa, man, they're the same.

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From the album American Masters, you just heard Earl George's composition, Arioso 1949, for cello and piano, performed by George Massaro on cello and Stephen Heyman on piano.

That was cellist Daniil Safran performing Bach's Suite for Solo Cello No. 2 in D minor, BWV 1008, 5 Minuetto 1 and 2.

You just heard Sonatina in C, Movement 3, Andante, by Johanna Beyer, off the album Sticky Melodies,

0: That was Esther Bouliardho on piano, performing Adolf Henselt's Douze Etudes de Salon, Opus 5, Number 5 in a sharp minor, off of Henselt's Piano Works.
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That was Alison Balsam doing the song Nocturne No. 2 off the album Caprice Trumpet Transcriptions.

from an album entitled Nude Rolling Down an Escalator, Studies for Disc Clavier. That was Kyle Gann with number 3, Nude Rolling Down an Escalator.

That was Etude No. 62, Name That Turn, from the album Etudes Volume 3 by David Rakowski, with Amy Briggs on piano.

That was the Columbia Symphony Orchestra, conducted by Donald Voorhees and featuring Michael Rabin on violin, performing the finale from Concert Fantasies on Carmen, Opus 25, by Pablo de Sarasate.

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1: Gentlemen, from Ciro's, America's foremost restaurant on the Sunset Strip in Hollywood, California, The Temple. Music by Desi Arnaz and his orchestra, vocals by Amanda Lane and by Desi. Here's the rumba, Chiu Chiu.

0: That was John Sermon with John Taylor, Brian Odgers, John Marshall, and Mike Osborne performing Out and About off of the album Way Back When.
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0: from a self-titled album. That was Mandarin Movie with The Green Giraffe.
1: All right, this is the first birthday call of the evening. It's happy birthday to Miss Judy Gransfield of Blake Hurst 9999. And this is a very tragic song called Always, Always.

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America, it's up to you. 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Stop paying for corruption and injustice. 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

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Reckless, that's what she said. You damn sure better believe her. Reckless, she certainly was. Reckless, that's who she is. Reckless, that's what she said. She's got a reckless heart. Reckless heart. Are you tonight? 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

0: 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Be back to Texas. Make to Texas. You gotta know what comes next. Reckless heart. Where are you tonight?
1: Reckless.
0: Reckless heart. Where are you tonight?
1: Reckless.
0: She certainly was.
1: Reckless.
0: That's who she is.
1: Reckless.
0: That's what she did. You damn sure better believe her.
1: Reckless.
0: She certainly was.
1: Reckless.
0: That's who she is.
1: Reckless.
0: That's what she did. She's got a reckless heart.

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0: from the album Times Ain't Like They Used to Be, Volume 5, you just heard Charlie Patton performing the track Some Happy Day.
1: Whoa, whoa. You know, I'm almost grown. Whoa, whoa.

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You just heard Jason Forrest with Maza Solvig Kjellstrup Rettke off of the album Shamelessly Exciting with the track Evil Don't Exist Anymore.

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That was Expressing the Blues by Guitar Gabriel from his album Deep in the South.

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0: just heard Limbo's Village by Dumbo Gets Mad from their album Elephants at the
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from the album Times Ain't Like They Used to Be, Volume 6. You just heard Blind Joe Reynolds performing the track 99 Blues.

the sounds of the forest would be if the music came only from the top 10 birds. We give all the birds a chance. 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
2: Hello, hello. You are listening to WREK Atlanta. So welcome to yet another episode of Continental Drift. If you are new to our show, basically every week we look at a different country, make a playlist with the music from that country, and try to break down some of the music. And today's episode is about Bangladesh. So Bangladesh, or more officially, is the People's Republic of Bangladesh. It's a country in South Asia. It is the 8th most populous country in the world and one of the most densely populated. Bangladesh borders India to the north, west, and east, and Myanmar to the southeast. The capital is Dhaka, and the official language is called Bengali. So today we're going to start listening from the the genre called Rabindra Sangeet. Which translates as music of Rabindranath Tagore. Rabindranath Tagore was like a polymath, a legend, and he created like thousands and thousands of, you know, songs, you know, allegedly. Some of it is not quite identified that he actually made them, but he definitely changed the way that Bengali music works. So we're going to start with a song called Amar Sonar Bangla. The song was composed in 1905, and now it's the national anthem of Bangladesh. So let's start with that one.

So you have just heard a song called Amar Sonar Bangla. It's written by Tagore and performed by Lucky Akhand, Fahmida Nadi, Munirozam, Chaudhuri Moina. Okay, so that was a national anthem of Bangladesh. I think pretty nice to start with. the next song we're going to play is called Ekla Chodore. It means if no one answers your call, walk alone. I just wanted to maybe mention that Rabindra Sangeet mixes a lot of different genres together. So it blends like Indian classical music, you know, because Bangladesh and India share a lot of culture in common, and traditional folk music. And it also is very lyrical, has a lot of poetry, has melodic richness, and also tends to be very philosophical, explores different themes, love, nature, devotion, religion, humanism. And it's really interesting because Tagore himself kind of drew on a lot of different melodies, and including like things that you wouldn't even expect, like Scottish ballads. And the next song I'll play for you is actually based on a Scottish ballad. So yes, the current song is very philosophical. It's talking about you know, being able to sort of like push yourself further, even if you don't necessarily have much support available to you. And I think it's very pretty to listen to.

So you just heard Ecla Cholore by Aparna Chatterjee. I think it's a really beautiful version of the song. So as promised, I'm first going to play you the Scottish song called Auld Lang Syne by Robert Burns. And I'm going to play only maybe a little part of it. And then I'm going to play for you the gorgeous, you know, iconic ode to nostalgia and old friendship, which is based on the melody and the sentiment that's called Purano She Dinarkatha. I'm sorry if I mispronounced a little Bengali. Okay, so here we go.

So this was Purana Se Diner Kota, a beautiful rendition by Hemant Kumar. So now we will talk a little bit about Nazrul Giti or Nazrul Sangeet, and that just basically means music of Nazrul, so another sort of genre of Bangladesh music. So those are the songs written and composed by Qazi Nazrul Islam. So he was one of the national poets of Bangladesh and an active revolutionary during the Indian independence movement. It is said that he composed 4,000 plus songs, which is really hard to check, to be honest. But, I mean, if people wrote inspired by him songs, why not? a song we're going to listen to is called Omon Ramzaner Oy Rozar Sheshe. It's a popular Bengali Islamic song for Eid ul-Fitr. And I guess Nazrul's musical style is characterized by this revolutionary mass music. And he played a huge role during the Indian independence movement. He was like trying to, challenge conservatism and address some broad philosophical and spiritual topics in his songs. So, you know, also a lot of like poetry that is being said. I think that's a really big sort of theme of today. I think it's really, really pretty how he basically pioneered singing where he blends the Persian tradition of long songs with Bengali music, right? And it's one of the first major introductions of Islamic themes into mainstream Bengali musical tradition. So we're going to listen to Omon Ramzaner Oy Rozar Sheshe.

This was Omon Ramzaner Oyrozar Cheshe by Yasmin Mushteri. It's such a catchy song, but it makes sense because they were supposed to be like mass appeal, you know, really fun, catchy songs that, you know, would inspire people. Okay, so it's already 5:25. 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Okay, with this out of our way, that's probably going to be the only song I put out by Nazrul Gitti. There's a lot more, but there's just so much for Bangladesh. I looked up on Wikipedia, and it said that Bangladesh, I mean, there was like a huge table of different like folk genres, and there's like at least 18, and they have all different purposes, like, you know, religious, non-religious, for specific celebrations. It's really, really, really cool, and we would not get even a tiny part of that. But I really wanted to show you another genre of songs created by Lalonde. So Lalonde was this huge figure. He was a Bengali poet and a musician, and he sort of composed a lot of songs and poems that described his philosophy of transcending religious divisions and embracing a universal humanism. His full name is Fakir Lalonde Shah, or Lalonde Shah, and there were basically no written copies of his songs, but, you know, they were usually passed down orally, but then after his death, they were transcribed by his followers. He had a lot of them. But a lot of his followers were also illiterate, and so relatively few of them exist in written form, but it's still inspiring Bengali musicians to this day. It's said that he has written between 2,000 to 10,000 songs. I don't know how those people do this. But only about 800 are considered authentic today. But to me, Lalonde was just like a very interesting figure, because when we look at, he has a lot of very playful poems that are kind of in a way funny and very philosophical. So the following one is called Sob Loke Kor Lalonde Ki Jat, and it means everyone wonders what is Lalonde's face. And the song, I think, originated because you know, both Hindus and Muslims really wanted to claim that Lalonde is, you know, a Hindu or a Muslim, because he was such a big figure. And this was sort of his reply to the song. I'm going to read a couple lines of it, and I'm going to post on the website where I'm taking translations from, so to get proper credit for the sources. It basically goes like this. Everyone wonders, what is Lalonde's face? Lalonde says, I've never seen the face of faith with eyes of mine. Circumcision marks a Muslim man. What then marks a Muslim woman? A Brahmin I recognize by the holy thread. How do I recognize a Brahmin woman? And so you can see there is a lot of interesting things going on, like feminism, transcending religion, not wanting to, you know, be a part of a singular religion, and not wanting to maybe like fit into a particular mold. So we're going to listen to the Sob Loke Koi Lalonde Ki Jat. Everybody wonders what is Lalonde's face.

So this was Shobloki Koi Lalonki Jat by Kartik Desbaul. I really, really like that. So the next poem slash song by Lalon we're going to listen to is called The Unknown Bird Inside the Cage, Kachar Pitor Achimpaki. And it's talking about, I guess, maybe the soul of a person. It's very poetic. I'm going to read you an excerpt from like a website that tries to explain it. But basically it goes like this. Kanchar phitoro chinpaki kemne ashi jai. Meaning the unknown bird in a cage, how it flies in and out. And they talk about how the narrator uses personification to depict the throbbing, enchanted soul as a bird that goes in and out of a cage made of bones, ribs, and flesh of a human body. And the soul, it's not encased like the other parts of human physicality, but it's free, unconfined, and untied, you know, from the body. And then the next sentence is, Taret horte parle monoberi titam pakir paye. Meaning, if I could leash it with my mind's chain, I would never let it go. Yet how does it go in and out? Here the narrator talks about if he could capture the soul with a leash, he would never let it go for spiritual voyages, and he would keep it intact to his body forever and always to protect it from all kinds of emotional pain and heartbreak. I think it's very, very pretty to hear from a poet and a philosopher about how much poetry and philosophy hurts his soul, and he just wish he didn't have to go through such feelings. But I think it's a really, really pretty song and poem to listen to.

So you have just heard a song, Kachara Pitora Chinpaki, by Satyaki Banerjee and Shri Chakraborty. I had to cut this one a little bit short. I will listen to the first 4 minutes of it out of six, but feel free to listen to it in your own time. The last song by Lalon I'm going to play is called Barir Kache Arshinagar. And it's very, very pretty. I'm only going to translate certain verses out of the poem. But the poem goes like this. I've never ever seen him in all my days. There is a mystical village near my home where a certain neighbor lives. Beyond deep waters lies a neighbor's dwelling. There are no banks, no boats for the crossing. Tell me then, how am I supposed to go there? And then the last verse is, if this neighbor even touched me once, I'd be able to shake off my mortal fears. Yet he and Lalon live in the same place. Still there is a gap of 1,000 miles. So it's a very mysterious kind of poem. And it's called Barir Kache Arshinagar. I'm going to play it for you now.

was just on Barir Kache Arshinagar by Parvati Bau. So probably I should mention by now that Lanon's music is considered a part of a genre called Baul. And Baul is a sort of like ecstatic music that, you know, takes a lot of different elements in it. But they sing about, you know, humanism and like something that, you know, transcends religion and about human bodies and about philosophies. So the next song we're going to listen to is an example of Baul that is not a Lalon song. It's called Kalo Jole Kuchatole. And it's a song about love, nature, and longing. And I'll translate some sentences of it, but it goes like this. In the dark waters beneath the Kuchla leaves, Sanatan has submerged. Day after day, I somehow catch a glimpse of him. And then, oh my beloved, who farms by the river, you give me false hope. The winding river gently flows on for all 12 months. In the dark waters beneath the Kuchla leaves, Sanatan has submerged. Day after day, I somehow catch a glimpse of him. And it has a lot of repetition in it. And then there's a lot of really beautiful sentences. Maybe let me finish up here. Day by day, the beauty of your hair continues to grow. A coy retreating princess adorned with moon necklace. But after a bud of flowers have bloomed in blue, black, and white, in which flower does Krishna reside? And in which does Radha blossom? In the dark waters beneath the Kuchla leaves, Sanatan has submerged. Day after day, I somehow catch a glimpse of him. So, we're going to listen to the song, and Iman Chakraborty is singing it.

This song is so joyful. So again, it's called Kala Jole Kuchla Tole by Iman Chakraborty. So the next song is also pretty funny. And it's last song from the genre of Baul. And it's called Mobile Foner Mastani. And so I guess I wanted to put this song in because I wanted to show that, like, the Baul singers always sing about different philosophical things. But the modern Baul singers don't shy away from just, you know, talking about how mobile phones are addictive. And, you know, they prevent us from connecting to other people and to our religion and, you know, to ourselves. And so here is a joking phone called Mobile Phone Ramastane. And I'll translate to maybe like four sentences, but it goes like, the rowdiness of the mobile phone. Oh, I know your traits inside out. The rowdiness of the mobile phone. I know your traits so well. So, okay, and it was, I have to pull it out from YouTube, from some sort of TV show, but here you go.

I'm not gonna say play the entire song, but this was the first minute of the Mobile Phoner Mastanui. You can find it on YouTube. It's a really fun song, and it just shows you that, you know, the genre of Bowl is really still going on strong, and they continue writing fun songs about all kinds of philosophical issues. So the next song is by Azam Khan, and he is considered to be the pop guru or pop samrat, emperor of pop of Bangladesh. And it's maybe like not exactly the kind of pop you're expecting, because I guess Western style popular music sort of started influencing Bangladesh music in the early 1970s. And several recording studios got established in Dhaka at that time. And Ferdows Wahid, who began singing in the early 19s, basically said, quote, "I wanted to introduce Western music in Bangladesh, so after the Liberation War, I decided to do pop music for our country's people." So for context, Liberation War is the same war we have been talking about. It's a, you know, Bangladesh War of Independence, which was an armed conflict between Bengali nationalists and East Pakistan, right? And it basically resulted in independence of Bangladesh with the help of India. But a lot of pop singers started emerging right after that. So we're going to listen to Azam Khan's song, Sararat.

This is a very dreamy song by Azam Khan called Tararat. You can hear how now we introduce some guitars in. And so to continue with the theme of introducing guitar, when I was making this playlist, I realized that George Harrison, one of the Beatles, actually has this entire album called The Concert for Bangladesh. Because if you remember, George Harrison was a huge fan and friend of Ravi Shankar, and he was studying sitar, and at some point, I guess Ravi Shankar asked him to make this concert to support Bangladesh. Actually, most songs in there are just Beatles songs, but there is one called Bangladun, and I will play you some of it. It's like a 16-minute long song, so maybe we'll just play about a minute, but it's fun to see all kinds of connection that music makes. So here we go. Song by George Harrison, Ravi Shankar, Ali Akbar Khan, Ali Rekha, and Kamala Chakravarti, called Bangladun, and it's live.

0: So this was the first minute and a half of Bangladun. It's really, really nice. I would say it's a really cool album to listen to, just, you know, because it's like such a, you know, like it was, you know, George Harrison trying to raise money for Bangladesh. But it's also really nice, you know, piece of music history, I guess. By the way, it's 6 on the clock, and I have to say that you are listening to WREK Atlanta. Continental Drift is about to be over. I will take the opportunity that there is no other show right after mine to play you one more song, so it's just a bonus 5 minutes. And it is by Stoic Bliss, called Ashuke. I really, really like it. I have listened to it by like 7 times this week, well, last week while I was making this playlist. And I sent it to my friend because, you know, the band sort of, it's a hip-hop band, and they emerged in the 1990s, and they sing in both Bengali and English. And it's funny because I think they're actually from Queens. I'm not quite sure. It's kind of hard to find information about it. But here you go. Stoic Bliss, Ashuke.
1: Ladies and gentlemen, আপনারা যারা আসিদকে চিনেন না, আসিদ কি? ও শালা একটা ভূতের বাচ্চা. আসিদ কি? Fine, he's a demon. Acid is a what?

0: Hey, yo, let me out the booth, man. Yo, that's not funny, man. Let me out the booth. I'm claustrophobic. Rajibai, Kazi?
1: So this was Ajitka by Stoic Bliss. It's such a fun song. So to conclude, you were listening to Continental Drift. I hope you tune in every Monday, 5 to 6 p.m. Sometimes 6 or 5 is a bonus. And please call me next time, like during my shift, to let me know what countries you would like me to cover, and if we haven't done them in the last 2 years, I will cover them. And have a great rest of your day. Bye.

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